Haley Zimmerman has a warrant out for his arrest, and he did issue an apology, but the number attached to the story is the part that'll make your jaw hit the floor. We'll get into that coming up next. A breakdown brought to you by The Home Depot.

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16: From the Rappahannock Electric Cooperative Weather Center, Lows level off around 68 tonight under partly cloudy skies. Sunshine mixed with clouds at times again tomorrow. Slight chance of thunderstorms.

0: Daytime highs approaching 96. Mainly cloudy skies expected with fog and spots tomorrow night. Chance of thunderstorms, lows dip down to about 69. Currently 82.
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Okay, this is where Americans are put to the test as how much they actually care about artificial food dyes when it affects their M&Ms. Blue and brown M&Ms going to be temporarily unavailable while they try to reformulate a color without artificial dye. They're going to all natural M&Ms moving forward starting in August. So blue and brown temporarily unavailable. They haven't quite gotten the color quite right. So we'll

0: Our idea of fun is a stack of today's new country, so this must be a pretty big idea. 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
1: I

0: B-Dub hanging with Shaboozy. I learned something about you that I did not know, and it just came from watching a random Instagram video, and we have this in common, and it's not talent, because you've got the better end of that on my on this conversation. I didn't know you were into motorcycles. Like, I didn't know you rode.
1: Oh, yeah. Oh, man, yeah, man. I'm heavy in it. I've been running for a couple of years now, but it's definitely one of my, you know, one of my hobbies for sure.
0: Well, I know you're going to be in the Northwest on your run, playing a Seattle date, and then I saw you have a day off between Seattle and Portland in October. Weather permitting, if I can find you a bike, you want to get together and go ride on the day off, man, get some throttle therapy in?
1: I've actually got a friend who's, like, trying to convince me to, like, do a ride instead of being on a bus. I'd be on a bike. I don't know how it would work, but you know, Ernest tells me that he puts his bike on the one of the trailers or whatever. So maybe that's something I might look into. Definitely get that a gym going, gym and a little bike haul. That'd be fun.
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A lot happening over the next couple of weeks on the show. Josh Ross is going to be with us next week. We've got Megan Maroney coming. We've got Cole Swindell. It just goes on and on and on. So make sure to drop me with your best questions for your favorite artists at BW Radio on Instagram. 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
4: From the Rappahannock Electric Cooperative Weather Center. Lows level off around 68 tonight under partly cloudy skies. Sunshine mixed with clouds at times again tomorrow. Slight chance of thunderstorms. Daytime highs approaching 96. Mainly cloudy skies expected with fog and spots tomorrow night. Chance of thunderstorms. Lows dip down to about 69. Right now, 77.
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0: There was a study done that ranked the best states for a summer road trip. Rhode Island finished dead last, which feels a little unfair. Rhode Island is so small, you can miss your exit, turn around, and accidentally complete the entire state. It's B-Dub. The top spot went to Minnesota. Going to be riding through Minnesota again this year on the longest ride in a few weeks. Thanks in part to safety. Utah, Louisiana, New York, and Florida rounded out the top five. What surprised me, though? California landed in the bottom 10. Not because there's nothing to do. Actually, it has the most stuff to do. It's just so expensive that apparently your road trip budget gets totaled before the trip does. And Delaware was ranked as having the least stuff to do, which is rough. Imagine being ranked behind Rhode Island, the state you can cross during a red light. Sometimes the destination isn't the problem, it's the gas receipt.
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woke all alone one Sunday morning with this song stuck in my head. And in that moment, something or someone spoke to me. 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
5: From the Rappahannock Electric Cooperative Weather Center. Lows level off around 68 tonight under partly cloudy skies. Sunshine mixed with clouds at times again tomorrow. Slight chance of thunderstorms. Daytime highs approaching 96. Mainly cloudy skies expected with fog and spots tomorrow night. Chance of thunderstorms. Lows dip down to about 69. Currently, it's 75 degrees.
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So it's not much cheaper, but hey, $80 is $80.

One option gives you 50% more money. Another makes you 40% hotter. Somehow, neither is the most interesting answer. More on that coming up.

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0: do fancy life.
1: There's a survey floating around that asks people which upgrade they'd choose if life worked like a video game. You could be 10% happier, 20% luckier, age 30% slower, be 40% hotter, make 50% more money, or become 60% better at sports. Not surprising, almost 40% of people took the extra money. Because nothing says self-improvement like finally being able to afford eggs without checking your bank account first. 23% picked luckier, which honestly might be the smartest choice. Luck is basically a cheat code. You don't need to be smarter, faster, or hotter if you're the person who keeps winning concert tickets and finding 20 bucks in old jacket pockets. Only 5% chose being 10% happier, which feels like the most mature answer. And also the answer I'd scroll right past while clicking 50% more money. Although the real winner is in the comments. People said they'd rather just be healthier, which tells me we've officially reached the age where functioning lower backs are more exciting than being 40% hotter.
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Bailey Zimmerman has issued an apology, but the part he's apologizing for comes with a pretty hefty price tag. More on that coming up next in the breakdown, brought to you by the Home Depot.

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1: Bailey Zimmerman is speaking out after an arrest warrant was issued against him. Through his attorney, Bailey released a statement taking responsibility for what happened at a hotel where he's accused of causing more than $16,000 in damage. He said, "I take full accountability for everything that happened, and I'm sorry to anyone who feels hurt or disrespected. I'm taking this legal matter seriously. I'm committed to doing the work necessary to learn and grow." It's probably the right move when the damage estimate is higher than some used cars. Like, we'll see how the legal side plays out. He's currently got a felony arrest warrant, and Bailey's making it clear he's not trying to dodge responsibility for the situation. Time will tell on that one. I feel like if Morgan Wallen can get off for throwing a chair on Broadway, Bailey's going to have a slap on the wrist for some, you know, property damage and just have to write a hefty check, maybe do some community service or something. Just my prediction. That's your breakdown.
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17: From the Rappahannock Electric Cooperative Weather Center. Lows level off around 68, overnight under partly cloudy skies. Sunshine mixed with clouds at times again. Friday, slight chance of thunderstorms. Daytime highs approaching 96. Mainly cloudy skies expected. Friday night, chance of thunderstorms 69. Chance of thunderstorms Saturday and Sunday. Right now, it's 73 degrees.
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I'm at Beat Up Radio on Instagram. I don't get to do this without you doing what you do. So do me a favor and say hello. Let me know where you're at, where you're listening. 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

I've got the most wanted song of the day coming up in minutes. Biggest song in country music, according to you, brought to you by T-Mobile. Will it be Ella Langley? Will it be Morgan Wallen? Will it be someone completely unexpected? That's on you, coming up.

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3: From the Rappahannock Electric Cooperative Weather Center. Lows level off around 68 overnight under partly cloudy skies. Sunshine mixed with clouds at times again. Friday, slight chance of thunderstorms. Daytime highs approaching 96. Mainly cloudy skies expected. Friday night, chance of thunderstorms 69. Chance of thunderstorms Saturday and Sunday. Right now, 74.
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1: 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But on the way to meet you guys, we swing by Nothing Bundt Cakes of Fredericksburg.
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all alone one Sunday morning with this song stuck in my head. And in that moment, something or someone spoke to me. They said there was still a verse that needed to be written for this song. And to get up and write it down. There's a book that's sitting in your house somewhere that could use some dusting off. There's a man who died for all our sins. Hanging from the cross, you can give your life to Jesus and he'll give you a second chance.

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1: From the Rappahannock Electric Cooperative Weather Center. 68 overnight under mainly cloudy skies. Slight chance of thunderstorms. Friday, highs level off around 96. Partly cloudy skies. Chance for storms. Friday night, lows around 69. Mainly cloudy skies. Turning cooler Saturday and Sunday with highs in the upper 80s. Storms possible both days. Right now, 73.
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1: We've been to both Carolinas, seen a big Montana sky, driven up and down the coast a few times, London, Paris, paradise. But ain't got much memory, other scenes come to think I missed them all. And damn,

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3: From the Rappahannock Electric Cooperative Weather Center. Mainly cloudy skies overnight, lows around 68. Slight chance of thunderstorms Friday, highs level off around 96. Sunshine mixed with clouds at times.

0: Chance of thunderstorms Friday night. Lulls level off around 69. Mainly cloudy skies. Cooler Saturday and Sunday with a chance of thunderstorms. Highs in the upper 80s. Currently, it's 71 degrees.
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0: Hey, it's Grayson. 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
5: From the Rappahannock Electric Cooperative Weather Center. Mainly cloudy skies, overnight lows around 68. Slight chance of thunderstorms, Friday, highs level off around 96, sunshine mixed with clouds at times. Chance of thunderstorms, Friday night, lows level off around 69, mainly cloudy skies. Cooler, Saturday and Sunday, with a chance of thunderstorms, highs in the upper 80s. Currently, 72.
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6: 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Mainly cloudy skies overnight with a low of 68. Sunshine mixed with clouds at times. Friday, slight chance of thunderstorms. High temperatures reach up to 95. Thunderstorms likely Friday night. Lows dip down to about 68. Cloudy skies expected. Chance for storms Saturday and Sunday with highs in the upper 80s. Right now, 71.
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1: And welcome to Friday Morning Gang. Today is June 26th, and the weatherheads are pretty convinced it's going to rain today. 70% chance of showers and a high of 92. Then tomorrow, 90% chance of rain, high of 82. Then the 75% chance of rain on Sunday, high of 85. Even a little bit of rain coming our way on Monday. Then we finally dry out for a while. 69 out there right now at WFLS.
0: Now, from the Loving Air Heating and Cooling Traffic Center.
2: 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On the northbound side of 95 out of Fredericksburg, it's pretty good. I don't mind that ride out of North Stafford to get to Quantico. It's pretty good across the Occoquan into Springfield. The length of 395 looks good, and 66. It's fine out of Gainesville to the Beltway. I'm Allie Oakley with WFLS Traffic.
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3: 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From the

0: think we got some cool stuff to give away. What are these? Oh, look, Black Rifle Coffee Company gift cards. Yeah, those are fun. We'll do that today at 6:20, then at 7:20. These look like, hey, that's a four-pack of tickets for the Fredericksburg Tattoo Invitational. That's at the Convention Center all this weekend. And then what's coming up with our three-play? Oh, yeah, Farm Aid concert tickets. That's going to be in Virginia Beach on September 26th, and they'll be up for grabs today at 8:10 with our three-play here on WFLS.
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2: 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On the northbound side of 95 out of Fredericksburg, it's pretty good. I don't mind that ride out of North Stafford to get to Quantico. It's pretty good across the Occoquan into Springfield. The length of 395 looks good, and 66. It's fine out of Gainesville to the Beltway. I'm Allie Oakley with WFLS Traffic.
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0: Sunday mornings, we do something kind of cool around here from 10 till noon. 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
2: 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On the northbound side of 95, before you get to Thornburg, by about a mile, mile marker 117.1, you've got a crash blocking the left lane. 95, out of Fredericksburg up toward Quantico, you're fine. A little heavy at the Prince William Parkway to cross the Occoquan, then you're good into Springfield. I'm Allie Oakley with WFLS Traffic.
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2: From the Rappahannock Electric Cooperative Weather Center. Slight chance of thunderstorms today. Otherwise, sunshine mixed with clouds at times. High temperatures reach up to 95. Overcast skies tonight. Thunderstorms likely. Lows level off around 68. Chance of thunderstorms tomorrow. Highs level off around 87. Overcast skies. Right now, it's 71 degrees.
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so pretty when the makeup on. You should hear her talking to her mama on the phone. I love it when she

0: One of you has been doing the rain dance. I think it's working too, by the way. 70% chance of rain for today. I have 92. 90% chance of rain for Saturday. And I have 82. Then for Sunday, 85 is the high with a 75% chance of rain. And we'll add on a little bit more rain on Monday. Great. 70 right now at W.
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1: Hey, look, everybody, you made it all the way to Friday. How cool is this?
2: We made it.
1: Yay.
2: And to everybody who was commenting on the post yesterday and saying I wasn't going to be here on time.
1: Yeah.
2: I think I deserve an apology.
1: You made it with over 47 seconds to spare.
2: You know what?
1: I'm on it. Stunned.
2: I am on top of it. So, you're welcome. I need a coffee.
1: The funny thing is, if only she cared, because she doesn't. Okay, so, but this is more your world. I saw this and I laughed because I think of you walking around. Here you are at a carnival, and you're walking past all these food booths. Tell me which one of these you're going to stop in and grab one.
2: Okay.
1: Number one, deep fried butter. I'm not making this up. That's a real dish.
2: I mean, somebody else buy it for me, I'll probably eat it.
1: I don't know what deep fried butter is.
2: I assume it's just a stick of butter deep fried.
1: But,
2: right?
1: Okay. It has to be, but I just think that's the weirdest thing. If you deep fry it, doesn't the butter kind of melt in there?
2: No, because you can deep fry ice cream, you silly little goose.
1: I'm learning as we go.
2: You've never had deep fried ice cream?
1: Did I do that? Maybe it did that one.
2: Yeah, I think it did. Over here, the ice cream connoisseur. Yes, you have.
1: Okay, number two on the list. Cheeseburger donuts. That's come up twice this week.
2: No, I don't really want to.
1: Oh, no, the Twinkies one was the other one.
2: I'll do a Twinkie.
1: Donut or burger?
2: Oh, no. Okay. I thought a deep fried Twinkie. I was like, have you had those? Delicious. You're making me hungry.
1: Fried Coca-Cola.
2: Yeah, I don't know how you do that, but yes, I want it.
1: I'm glad you asked. They use Coca-Cola in the batter, roll it in balls, deep fry, and then top it with cinnamon sugar.
2: Yes.
1: Down with that. Okay. Next.
2: Six of them.
1: Next. Chocolate covered bacon.
2: Yes. Easily.
1: Yeah.
2: Oh, have you had that?
1: I think I did. I didn't think it was that good.
2: Oh, now you know what I want right now because you said that?
1: The next item you're going to have.
2: Okay. Snack and bacon.
1: Really?
2: I want snack and bacon now.
1: That was funny because Grayson brought her kids in here the other day and they were plowing through this snack and bacon.
2: Snack and bacon.
1: Yeah. Next on the list, you're at the pickle pizza booth.
2: Yes.
1: Okay.
2: I want all of this.
1: Pickle and pizza doesn't go together for me yet.
2: You don't think... Have you had it?
1: No.
2: Well, it's one of those things like you tell the toddlers, well, you can't say you don't like it until you've tried it.
1: Okay.
2: Same thing.
1: I don't understand this one either. Next one on the list is the booth for deep fried bubble gum. It says, no, there's no gum in the center.
2: Oh,
1: it's just flavoring, but okay.
2: Ew. Ah, I might skip that booth.
1: Yeah. Good. Peanut butter and jelly corn dogs.
2: Yes. Yes.
1: Corn dogs?
2: Yes.
1: Okay. Let's see. The next one in here might be the last one. A fried Jell-O. Who thought of this as what it says on here? Ugh. Fried Jell-O.
2: No, I'm good.
1: I don't see those going together. Deep frying things that have Jell-O with them.
2: No.
1: Oh, wait. There was one more. I knew there was one more booth. I thought there was one here. Mac and cheese ice cream.
2: Yes.
1: No.
2: Why?
1: Barf.
2: I like to mix my sweet and salty. So anything you're telling me like that, I'm going to tear it up. But I'm not a cheeseburger girl, so that's why I'm not getting the donut cheeseburgers.
1: Yeah.
2: But other than that, I'll take that list.
1: You're weird. Black Rifle Coffee Company gift card coming up at 6:20. We also have, we have some other cool stuff to give away. We have tickets for the Tattoo Invitational. We'll do those at 7:20. And then at 8:10 with our three-play monster tickets or go to Farm Aid.
2: Last night, I was at the baseball game.
1: Yes, yes.
2: And I'm laughing because I'm like, man, there are like a ton of people here covered head to toe in tattoos. Like everywhere. And I'm like, what is going on?
1: Yeah.
2: And then at one point, all where we were sitting... Mm-hmm. There was this group of people, and they're talking about tattoos, and me, of course, being nosy, I'm watching them.
1: Yes.
2: And one of the guys lifts his shirt. He's got this huge tattoo, I mean, covering his entire back.
1: Wow.
2: And all the other guys are looking at it. He puts his shirt down. The other person does it. He lifts his shirt up, and then one of the guys looks around. He's laughing, and I was like, me next!
1: Cool.
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3: 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Tax extra. On the northbound side of 95, before you got to Thornburg, there was the crash blocking the left-hand side. If you're jumping on at the exit for Thornburg, you're past all of that. And then you're not going to hit another delay until you see the Potomac Mills sign across the Occoquan. I'm Allie Oakley with WFLS Traffic.
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0: Things like this always catch my attention because I, for some reason, I hate when people give their opinions, and it's hateful, but and sometimes I like opinions, but this is what I saw today was that the headline says these are overhyped things that people found kind of disappointing when they had them.
1: Okay.
0: Number one on their list, I think this is one of your favorites, actually. Number one of the overhyped things that are no big deal was crumble cookies.
1: I love crumble cookies.
0: Yeah, my wife is a nut for crumble cookies.
1: You are making me hungry.
0: She'll call me and say, hey, okay, you got to go by and get this one because they posted this new flavor at Crumble. You got to go by and get it on the way home.
1: The best really? One to this day yes. is that key lime pie one that I had once. And I haven't had it since.
0: I did have one of those, and I'd say that's really good, but I wouldn't say that was one of their best. Okay.
1: The key lime pie one was superior.
0: Okay.
1: And I am a chocolate girl. Yeah. I want anything and everything chocolate. That key lime pie one, I have dreams about it.
0: Cool.
1: And I don't know how to get it to bring back.
0: Next one on the list is one of your big favorites.
1: Mm-hmm.
0: This was disappointing. Actually attending an NFL football game. So.
1: Well, I'm disappointed. Thinking about it.
0: I actually do love to go to NFL football games. Next one was wine mom culture. They say nothing wrong with wine, but making it your personality is kind of weird. Okay. Next one on the list is hoverboards. They were the coolest, biggest thing for the longest time, and now they're kind of gone. I did see a guy, though, the other day up here on, I don't know that it was a hoverboard, but he was kind of zipping by on, it was kind of a cross between a hoverboard and one of those
1: Segways.
0: It was smaller, but it just kind of, it fit just between

0: has that except for Jeff.
1: Yeah. Stanley Cups. I have a bunch of those.
0: I have the fake ones.
1: Yeah.
0: And Yetis. I was Team Yeti.
1: Yeah. I have the real Stanley Cups. They're okay. Mm. This one says Portillo's, which I thought it's a big deal in Chicago. And I...
0: It's a
1: sandwich shop there. There's like Italian beef and all. Oh, they're really good. So whoever said that this was no big deal is also wrong. The next one was fruit juices, smoothies, and anything made with, is it boba? It's B-O-B-A?
0: Boba.
1: Yeah. Good?
0: Boba freaks me out because when you've had boba. You've had to have boba where the little things pop in your mouth.
1: I don't think so.
0: I'm going to get you some boba. You got to try some boba.
2: Boba.
1: Fruit smoothies and anything with boba, $13 for a cup of apple and carrot juice was basically what they called it.
0: Yeah.
1: And the last one on the list of the no big deals is Dubai chocolate.
0: That's crazy, you just said that.
1: Is it worth all the hype or not?
0: No. I was so excited to try it.
1: Yeah.
0: And it was like, eh. But then I keep trying it from different places. And it's funny you said that because as we're talking, I look up Crumble Cookie to see what their cookie thing is right now.
1: Yes.
0: They don't have it. But they have a Dubai-style chocolate strawberry cup. And it's a cup full of strawberries with, like, the Dubai chocolate and things on it.
2: I don't know.
1: She's pawing at the screen over there.
0: I am. But I want that key lime pie one. They don't have it. But they do have fried cookies and cream cookie, funnel cake cookie.
1: You know what's more fun than that?
2: A gift card?
1: Giving away a Black Rifle gift card.
0: I want to keep it.
1: No.
0: You want to go to Black Rifle?
1: Yeah, 370-WFLS is our number, 370-9357. If you call in number 9, Miss Grayson will cough up the Black Rifle Coffee Company gift card.
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4: 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Traffic slows at 610, then you're fine on your way toward Quantico. Traffic slows at the Prince William Parkway to cross the Occoquan Fuel Pockets into Springfield. And northbound 95, about a mile before you get to the exit for Thornburg, left lane still blocked to the crash. I'm Allie Oakley with the WFLS traffic.
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6: Good morning.
7: What's your name?
6: This is Sheila.
7: Sheila, do you want to go to Black Rifle Coffee Company?
6: I sure do.
7: Well, you are now the proud owner of a gift certificate.
6: Yay!
5: Yay, now you're going to Black Rifle on us. I was going to say, she sounds excited and ready to go.
6: Cookie?
7: Do I?
6: And stop by and get a crumble cookie.
7: I mean, kill two birds with one stone is what I'm saying. Yay. I can't. I'm looking at this stuff, and the problem is you can only get that like once a year.
5: Yeah.
7: Because it's too much.
5: Okay.
7: Well, but Black Rifle Coffee you can get every day.
5: You can go back to Black Rifle again and again.
6: There you go. See?
5: Yeah, she knows. That's the way to do it. And I like all the text messages coming and going, shut up about the food, idiot.
7: I know.
5: That was accidental. I didn't mean to do two things there about food.
7: Oh, yeah, of course not. Anyway, what do you want from DoorDash?
5: That sounds like she's kidding. She's ordering. She's...
7: Grow up.
5: She plows through more food than you can imagine.
7: I don't know why I have credit card debt. Go ahead. Light it up.
5: Here's Lee Bryce at WFLS.

0: Okay, you ready to have a proud American moment here?
1: Every day.
0: I kind of like this. Britons are admitting that they were wrong about America during their visit here for the World Cup.
1: Really?
0: Yeah, they're finding out that this guy said they were expecting Americans to be rude, inhospitable, and unsafe. However, he found the exact opposite to be true. So he said he owes America an apology. This guy's name is Oliver Henry, and he even started a GoFundMe. There's something American. He started a GoFundMe, hoping that people would pony up enough cash to allow him to stay in the USA for the rest of the World Cup. And his $10,000 goal is almost hit. So
1: if I talk nice about somewhere else.
0: Yeah.
1: Is it Britain?
0: Yeah.
1: The UK?
0: Yes.
1: If I talk nice about them, is somebody going to let me stay there?
0: I think we need to try. Money? Yeah, we're going to need to try that. So.
1: I don't know. Again, the world traveler in me doesn't really want to go anywhere.
0: Really?
1: Yeah. I don't know what I would do over there.
0: The people that I know that have been over there said that it's like in the U.S. when there's somebody with a British accent that we think that's kind of neat.
1: Yeah.
0: They think ours are neat. And that's really? Because a lot of Brits think we've just slaughtered the whole language, but which we kind of have, but that's okay.
1: Okay, but they also say chips for
0: fries.
1: Fries.
0: Yeah.
1: There's a couple things that I'm like,
0: That's reason enough not to go there, right?
1: Right, exactly.
0: And you're driving on the wrong side, too. What's that all about?
1: Oh, no.
0: Yeah.
1: They do?
0: Yeah.
1: Oh, I can't drive on this side of the road, let alone the other side. Yeah.
0: Imagine getting into your car and your steering wheel and all that is on the opposite side on the right. Could you do that?
1: No. Do they have Ubers? Or do they travel by horse? I don't know what happens over there.
0: So worldly. All right, we got some cool stuff on the way for you here with Parmley and Riley Green coming up on WFLS.
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3: 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Left lane is blocked with a crash. After that, you'll see some brief delays at 610 in Stafford. And then when you get to the Prince William Parkway to the Occoquan Lorton to the Fairfax County Parkway. I'm Allie Oakley with the WFLS traffic.
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15: From the Rappahannock Electric Cooperative Weather Center. Slight chance of thunderstorms today. Otherwise, sunshine mixed with clouds at times. High temperatures reach up to 95. Overcast.

0: skies tonight. Thunderstorms likely. Lows level off around 68. Chance of thunderstorms tomorrow. Highs level off around 87. Overcast skies. Right now, 70.
1: In a world that gets way too serious, it's good to see a couple of people who do things just for fun. It's Jeff and Grayson on 93.3 WFLS.
2: I love

0: It's funny because Grayson cracks me up because
1: what did I do?
0: As we're talking about all this stuff, and I said something about it, I said, "Do you have shoes on?" Well, no. A normal person, not Grayson, a normal person would go say yes or no or whatever. No. All of a sudden, they see this big barefoot come up above her head. Like, nope,
1: I ain't got no shoes on.
0: No shoes. Here we go. Okay.
1: Well, I have my sandals today.
0: Got it. Okay.
1: And so they are heavy, and so when my feet are dangling from this chair, they just slide right off.
0: Hey, who knew?
1: Mm-hmm.
0: That is a hazard. So, by the way, I saw this today. There's a new study out that says a movement snack every hour.
1: Snack.
0: Yes.
1: You and food today.
0: No, that's not what this is. Wait.
1: Snack.
0: Catch this.
1: Snack.
0: It's a movement snack. They say instead of plowing through food all afternoon, one of the things you're supposed to do is what they call a movement snack. And it's to get up and move around for at least 5 minutes. And they say that it gives you a boost of energy. It boosts your productivity. It lessens fatigue and all of that cool stuff. So make sure you get up and move around.
1: No, thank you. I get food. I want food. If I'm having a snack, I'm having food.
0: Yeah.
1: Not a movement snack.
0: Yeah. Now, I saw pictures of you guys at the ballpark last night plowing through food with the kids.
1: Oh, okay. So we got hot dogs and Cracker Jacks and cotton candy and Sprite and pink lemonade and all the things. Oh, and Dippin' Dots, too.
0: Yes.
1: We got Dippin' Dots.
0: Good.
1: The first pitch girlie, her name was Abigail. Mm-hmm. She was awesome. She was so cute. And and she was about Ben and Bailey Mae's age.
0: Yeah.
1: So they were running around thick as thieves. And we left the field, we got some Dippin' Dots.
0: Cool.
1: So we ate just a bunch of junk. And by the way, I still had to feed them real food when we got home, which is never good. I'm like, yeah, let's get something. And we're sitting there. Bennett wants to watch the entire game. And Bailey, she's bored. She wants to watch a video on my phone. So I give her the phone, and Ben and I are cracking up at the whoever is in the box handling the music and the like reaction audio.
0: Uh-huh.
1: Hilarious.
0: Yes, they do a fantastic job of showcasing the game. Yes.
1: Yes. But like there was one of the guys from the other team had got to second base.
0: Yes.
1: And he does this little dance. And then instantly, there was no time, they played the song Dancing on My Own, and I'm still dancing on my own.
0: Oh, that's good.
1: And I just start cracking up because I'm like, did anybody else see that?
0: Yeah, they do produce the games really well. Like, there'll be a foul ball, and that's sponsored by somebody. Mm-hmm.
1: Spotsylvania Town Center.
0: Yeah, but I just think that's really cool the way that they produce the games. They're really fun.
1: But we had a blast, and so we get those Dippin' Dots. Everybody made a mess, always. Poor our street teamers, I'm standing there and they're cracking up because last time it was Skittles that I was digging out of the concrete. This time it was Dippin' Dots that I got napkin. That was a black napkin and the napkin started disintegrating as I'm wiping it. And I was like, oh, great.
0: Yeah, who saw that coming?
1: I made it worse. And then the play area.
0: Yeah.
1: We've gone to the baseball games a million times. They know there's a play area there.
0: Yes.
1: But when I'm there, they normally just hang out with me. But yesterday I kind of. They saw it and they go, oh, can we? I'm like, yeah. And you're in eyesight. So I watch them go over there and there's a really tall netted spot for the kids to climb.
0: Yep.
1: So I'm watching Ben. I'm like, oh, I'm not going to do anything. I'm not going to say anything. I just watch him get all the way up there. And he's not the kind, he's not the adventurous kind like that. Mm-hmm. So I'm just watching. He gets to the top and he's still kind of walking weird. And I'm talking to the street teamers. I go, lean forward, Bennett, lean. And then I get over there, and he's all excited because he's never gotten up there and went down the slide and all that. I realized the top is netted too. So I thought when they got to the top, there was like a platform, which is why I was telling him to lean forward.
0: Yeah, whoops.
1: No platform, still netted. But he did it. He was all pumped about it. So we had a grand old time.
0: He's safe and you didn't lose your deposit on the kid.
1: Not yet.
0: Well done. Okay, Bryce is on the way for you in a little bit. We have prices for the Big Tattoo Festival.
1: Mm-hmm.
0: Those are coming up in about half an hour here on WFLS.
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1: WFLS, and good morning, gang. And today, by the way, as you know, it is National Bring Your Dog to Work Day.
2: Well, nobody told me.
1: Yeah, and I was going to say, I don't see Coot or Tex here. But, you know, I know that they're listening on the radio in the kitchen at home right now. So, sorry, guys, she left you out entirely.
2: Well, now you told them. They didn't know until you told them.
1: It was Bring Your Dog to Work Day, and she left you out.
2: Oh, okay. Wait. Tamara texted us and said she has a few British versus American terms. Fortnite, 2 weeks, holiday, vacation, garden, backyard, boot, trunk, and bonnet, engine bay.
1: We're learning.
2: Yeah. That's when we were talking about the... Yeah.
1: See, we're learning so much from the Brits.
2: Yes.
1: Here's the thing, though, about dogs. It says common habits that make your dog secretly dislike you.
2: Oh, my gosh.
1: Here, this is why your dog will dislike you.
2: Which one?
1: By the way, when this whole thing about bringing your dog to work, I worked at a place where they had that, like, it was like the last Friday of every month you could bring your dogs into work. And we had, I don't know, 70 or so employees. And so there'd be a half dozen dogs or maybe six, eight, something like
2: They'd
1: that
2: actually
1: around there.
2: Bring them?
1: Bring them in. And it was kind of fun. And until somebody brought in a dog that didn't get along well with the other dogs.
2: Yeah.
1: And ruined it for everybody. So, and there were the people that were bringing their dogs to work were so mad because it was going so well for so long. And then one unruly dog in there that was fighting with another dog. And all of a sudden the whole thing ended. But it used to be kind of funny. You just be sitting at your desk and all of a sudden.
2: Yeah, somebody walks up. Oh, hello.
1: Dog right next to you. Hi. Okay. So, but here's the things. They say that inconsistent rules and expectations are bad. They say that when it's unpredictable, dogs like routine and consistency. So when you're doing a thing, I've heard this one really confuses dogs. Like you're not allowed to be on the sofa. Well, then all of a sudden you put the dog on the sofa because there's a movie you're watching. You're going to pet the dog, and the dog's like, "Oh, well, no." So am I allowed on the couch or not?
2: Oh, I do that.
1: Do you?
2: Yeah, for sure.
1: Where's the spray bottle?
2: No, yeah, spray me.
1: I'm going to spray you, bad Grayson. Okay.
2: Bad girl.
1: The next one was using harsh corrections. Okay.
2: Oh no.
1: Yeah, dogs don't automatically understand punishment. The way sometimes it can create fear. That's not a good way for them to learn. They say it's better to reward good behavior with positive reinforcement, the way we train you here with treats and toys and praise.
2: Yeah, the Pavlov theory works really well. Jeff starts clicking over here. I'm good. I'll focus.
1: Forcing interactions is good or is bad because they say some dogs like attention and they want all that. Some don't. And when you're all of a sudden, some dogs are getting picked up because they're kind of cute and they're like, you know what? Yeah, don't want to do this. That's bad. Ignoring body language is bad. If they're feeling uneasy, they turn away, they'll freeze, they'll tuck their tail and move away. Yeah, don't ignore that. If they're moving away from you, don't want to play, pal.
2: Right.
1: Yeah, and the last one in here is not meeting their physical and mental needs. Dogs need exercise. They want to go out and play. Social interaction if they're not getting all of that, it gets kind of nasty where they can get frustrated and bored and they'll disengage. So make sure that you're playing with Fido a lot and... Then
2: Fido.
1: They're good. See, then it all works.
2: Where did that name even come from?
1: I don't know. Probably some old cartoon or something that had a dog named Fido. So, okay. I had a friend named Fido.
2: Did you?
1: It wasn't his name. It was his nickname, but yeah.
2: I just got the worst news ever.
1: Watch, this is going to be a food thing. What is it? Uh-oh.
2: Duncan can't remake your order.
1: Because?
2: I don't know. Your order was canceled.
1: Uh-oh.
2: This is the worst news ever.
1: What would we have gotten if that was coming over?
2: I was getting snack and bacon and a nice macchiato.
1: Oh, are you crying?
2: Wait, why?
1: I don't know.
2: Unfortunately, your order...
1: Uh-oh.
2: Oh, they experienced an issue.
1: Uh-oh.
2: Oh, no.
1: Were you rude to him last time?
2: I don't think so.
1: Okay. We'll
2: I don't know. I'm so...
1: We'll find
2: this
1: out.
2: This is devastating.
1: Tattoo tickets on the way in a couple minutes. Stick around to win on WFLS.
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3: 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On 95 North, traffic is okay out of Fredericksburg. Traffic's going to be jammed up at Dale Boulevard across the Occoquan. Southbound side, traffic slows at the Occoquan. 234 to Quantico Triangle, there's the canary in the cage. You know this afternoon it's going to get busy, busy on the roads. The crash northbound 95 before Thornburg moved out of the way. I'm Allie Oakley with WFLS traffic.
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0: don't. eBay. 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
1: We're glad you're here. And surprise, they're here. It's Jeff and Grayson on 93.3 WFLS.

0: Social media has come up with this thing where they, every time there's a picture of a celebrity, they'll, especially the women, they'll say, oh, so-and-so is just unrecognizable now. And it's like, yeah, there's a minor change in them. However, sometimes there's a major change in people. And this week, somebody photographed what they called a disheveled Mickey Rourke. They say he was showing off his missing teeth after he was evicted from his home in L.A.
1: Mm.
0: Mickey Rourke, and you, okay, you being somebody who got to Earth later, he was in a whole bunch of movies, but he was also in Iron Man, which you did see, right?
1: Yeah.
0: Okay. So he was played kind of a weird guy in Iron Man, but it's like, what happened to this guy? Because talk about, he's in his 70s now, but how do you go from being this big deal actor? I mean, he was in 9 1/2 weeks, The Wrestler. He was in Iron Man 2 and a whole bunch of things. But that guy is just, when I saw
1: him, I have never seen this man.
0: When I saw him in Iron Man, I thought, oh, what has happened to you? Because he used to be this kind of, not overly handsome actor, but kind of a big deal Hollywood actor. And now,
1: wow.
0: So now you know who he is. Okay.
1: Yeah. I mean, he looks kind of familiar, but I don't know. I'm looking him up to see the things he's been in, and I've seen the movies, but like, he if you had shown me pictures of who's this man, I would have never guessed him.
0: Yeah, so maybe he did do the unrecognizable thing so nowadays, but wow.
1: Oh yeah, yeah. But let's see. I mean, the only thing he's been in that I would have seen is Iron Man.
0: Yeah. There are a few others on there.
1: Yeah, well, there's before. Oh, and it's Iron Man 2. I don't remember that. Or Sin City.
0: Yeah.
1: 2005.
0: Okay.
1: The Expendables?
0: Yeah. So.
1: I like to learn these new people. And then I feel cool. And the next time I'm like, oh, yeah, you don't know Mickey Rourke? I do.
0: Got it. Okay. Hey, but you got tickets, so give those away, will you?
1: Oh, yeah. You guys want to go to the Fredericksburg Tattoo Invitational? It's happening at the Convention Center.
0: Yeah, you do.
1: Well, we've got tickets.
0: How many?
1: I got a 4-pack.
0: Dial us up, 370-WFLS. If you're caller number 9, you're off to the convention center this weekend. If you want to find out more, it's at FredericksburgConventionCenter.com. But call up to win right now, gang.
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3: 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On 95 northbound, the crash that was before Thornburg, that got moved out of the roadway. 95 northbound feels like a Friday light. We do have off and on delays out of Dale City to the Occoquan, but more traffic on the southbound side with the getaway at the Occoquan and on your way to Quantico Triangle. 66, a little heavy out of Manassas. I'm Allie Oakley with WFLS Traffic.
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1: Who are you?
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2: What's your name?
4: James.
2: James, do you want to go to the Fredericksburg Tattoo Invitational?
4: I sure do.
2: Well, you are now the proud owner of a 4-pack of tickets.
4: Thank you.
1: Yay, where are you off to today?
4: I'm working for Coca-Cola making deliveries.
1: Heck yeah. Look for that big red truck and wave to the guy because he just won big right here. I think that'd be fun to do deliveries like that, driving around in a big truck like that. That'd be neat.
2: Oh, I found out yesterday when I was chit-chatting with an Amazon driver that he, excuse me, makes 157 deliveries just yesterday. That was what he did.
1: In a day?
2: In a day.
1: Wow.
2: They get like this list and they just go down and knock them out.
1: Yeah, those monster new Amazon trucks are cool too. Those things are huge.
2: They're so cool.
1: Yeah, I think those are great. And I didn't know they were electric.
2: It's electric.
1: Okay, more tickets on the way at 8:10. Stick around. Here's Luke Bryan right now at 93.3 WFLS.

0: Something like 1,000 guests going to that wedding. That's going to be crazy. But oh, it's on July 3rd. So yeah, Miss Swift. Yes.
1: It's this year. It's happening.
0: Yes.
1: July 3rd.
0: In a few days.
1: I wasn't invited.
0: No. Okay.
1: Hey, I'm going to crash it.
0: That would be fun. You and I are handling our fast food orders improperly. Because I guess the way to do it, catch these unruly customers.
1: Okay.
0: Somebody flashed a gun at Taco Bell because they thought their food order was taking a little bit too long. And evidently, displaying a firearm is frowned upon.
1: So they didn't give

0: them a free Crunchwrap.
1: Yeah, so they had some kind of verbal altercation, and this lady decided it would be a good idea to show them the pistol in her waistband. That's bad. And then the other one, there was a man that was found guilty of battery over his stale bread at Subway. Didn't you work at Subway, too?
0: Yeah, for like 3 months. I was a sandwich artist. It was on my resume at one point.
1: Wow.
0: So it turns out
1: this person wasn't happy with the bread situation and decided to strike the teenage employee in the face with the bread, which I think we can all agree that's the appropriate thing to do.
0: Obviously.
1: The bread is stale. I'm going to conk the person who worked behind the counter with
0: this. Yeah, because it's 100% his fault.
1: Yeah, completely. So it turns out that this guy's in a little bit of trouble. He's got to do 20 hours of community service now and pay an $860 fine. So,
0: oh, wow.
1: Yeah, so the next time...
0: most expensive Subway you've ever eaten.
1: So the next time you and I are at a fast food place, we got to learn to just step up your game a little bit.
0: Start swinging.
1: Yeah, this food is not good. It's on now.
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3: 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We do have delays north of Dale Boulevard to the Occoquan, but almost as heavy on the southbound side. So you can see the getaway traffic there at the Occoquan and also between 234 and Quantico Triangle. 95 Fredericksburg to Richmond lanes are open. I'm Allie Oakley with WFLS Traffic.
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12: From the Rappahannock Electric Cooperative Weather Center. Sunshine mixed with clouds at times today with a slight chance of thunderstorms. High temperatures reach up to 95. Thunderstorms likely tonight. Lows level off around 68. Cloudy skies expected. Chance of thunderstorms tomorrow. Daytime highs approaching 87. Overcast skies. Currently, it's 71 degrees.
13: We're pretty sure we know what went wrong in the last hour. So let's try this again. It's Jeff and Grayson with another hour of today's new country on 93.3 WFLS.

0: I'm hoping that the weather holds out because we got some big stuff coming up this weekend. For example, coming up on Saturday, we are all going to be out at the Spotsylvania Stars and Stripes Spectacular. That's at Spotsylvania Courthouse District. And that whole area is just exploding with new businesses all over there. They got condos and things going up. It's really a cool place. 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So yeah, if you want to find out more, it's all up on our website at WFLS.com. I saw this today, and I didn't know that Americans have been mispronouncing the clothing brand Adidas.
1: What is it?
0: I thought it was Adidas.
1: I thought it was Adidas.
0: You thought it was what?
1: Adidas.
0: Yeah. It's Adidas.
1: Okay.
0: It's capital A-H, according to their pronunciation.
1: Okay. Tell that to everybody. Okay. Say it again, how it's supposed to be said?
0: Nike. No.
1: Yeah.
0: No, it's Adidas. So I'm not wearing my Adidas pullover. I'm wearing my Adidas.
1: Are you wearing your Pumas?
0: No, I'm wearing Dorkmeyer shoes. It's my special thing.
1: There was a kid at camp that when I was, sixth or seventh grade, I went to this church camp and it was so much fun. It was called Camp Rudolph, and you'd go every year, and you were gone for a week in a cabin, and it was crazy because you felt so independent being a kid at camp.
0: Oh, yeah.
1: And it was a blast, but there was this one kid, and I was like, hey, I like your shoes. And he was like, they're Skechers. And so my entire life, anytime I see a kid with Skechers on, I'm like, oh, they're Skechers. Yep. And Jeff wears Pumas.
0: I don't think these are. Are they Pumas?
1: Let me see. Throw your leg up on the counter.
0: Yeah, like you do? No.
1: Yeah. Well, I got long toes. Hang on. Oh, wait, I got to stand up. No, do it one more time. No, what is that? Are those Adidas?
0: Wait.
1: What is that? Did you just take it off? Smell it.
0: Your cloud form comfort, whatever that is.
1: Yeah, but it's got the almost mountain thing on it.
0: They're Adidas.
1: They are?
0: No, I don't know. I got them at Costco. I think they might even be Adidas.
1: I think they are. Wait.
0: There was a thing on the tag here.
1: Read it.
0: It's in one. No, it's in this. I'm thinking there's something on the tongue that's got this little loop, and I was like, that'll probably have the name on it. It's got three more racing stripes on it.
1: What is that? Okay, wait.
0: I have no idea. They're Costco shoes.
1: That's Adidas. The three, how many stripes? Is it three stripes?
0: Three, yes.
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1: Look at that, gang. She is back and ready to play. You got a lot going on over there.
2: Well, so, I was choking myself with my headphones.
1: This has been funny to watch because today Grayson had her food order canceled twice. And then
2: I was in shambles, and now I just plowed. Yeah. I mean, plowed through a breakfast burrito, and I'm still eating my corn, but I'm making a mess because I got Mexican street corn. It's delicious.
1: And she successfully completed the romper flip.
2: Yes.
1: So yay!
2: What a great day. And if I burp, it was Jef, not me.
1: She won't because she didn't have an apple. Here it comes. Okay, now that you said it. Okay, today's three play, which Grayson didn't get right, but I think you will. So but she's got some cool tickets for you.
2: A pair of tickets to Farm Aid 2026 at the Veterans United Home Loans Amphitheater in Virginia Beach. It's on September 26th. The tickets are on sale now. But...
1: Okay, Farm Aid tickets on the line. Just solve this one and you get the tickets. Here you go. What do these three have in common? It is foot, toad, and bar. Look, everybody got it right. Mm-mm. Look at all the hands going up. Once again, foot, toad, bar. You got this.
2: I'm fighting for my life over here. I'm so sorry.
1: We should wait till you burp on the radio. That'd be funny.
2: It's not going to happen. I'm a good girl.
1: 370-WFLS, caller number 9. Go.
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3: 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On 95, it's pretty good out of Fredericksburg. I don't see any accidents. You're going to slow when you get to the Prince William Parkway and into Laurelton as well as Fairfax County Parkway. Southbound side has more traffic. Slowing before Route 1 Woodbridge to 123 south of Dale Boulevard to Quantico. So that tells you the story for this afternoon. I'm Allie Oakley with WFLS Traffic.
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2: WFLS, it is three play time. Hi, what is your name?
3: Jennifer.
2: Jennifer, you feeling smart today? You might have this. What do these three have in common? It is foot and toad and bar. Go.
3: Stool.
2: Stool. Yay.
4: Jennifer, just won a pair of tickets to Farm Aid 2026.
2: Yay.
3: Oh, my gosh. I've never won anything in my life.
4: Well, today's the day. You did it.
2: Today's the day.
3: I'm feeling lucky.
2: Yay.
4: Ah, now I got to go get a lottery ticket or something.
3: All right.
2: Yay. And we didn't have to add on sample to go with stool or anything like that.
4: Aww.
2: But yeah, it was foot stool, toad stool, and bar stool. And you have two concert tickets.
3: That's amazing.
4: Yay.
2: Isn't that cool? I love it when it goes to somebody that's kind of excited to go, because that's going to be such a fun show.
4: But she was excited, you think? No.
2: I love that.
4: I want to hang out with her. And also, crazy with all... Today's a lucky day for the May babies.
2: Yeah?
4: I'm saying, yeah.
2: Oh, good. We're doing everybody's zodiac sign over
4: anyway,
2: there.
4: Anyway, the Tauruses.
2: Is that why you had your shoes off? So
4: yeah, so I can become one with the earth.
2: That's right. Okay. Hey, it happens that way. So, hey, this guy, by the way, looks like the charges have been dropped against Bailey Zimmerman after trashing a hotel room. So,
4: it happens.
2: Yeah. $16,000 worth of damage.
4: I've only trashed one. How much?
2: $16,000. Yeah. Very bad. Bailey Zimmerman on WFLS. Wow.

0: and she's made it. This is funny to watch because Grayson is doing the whole street corn thing here. And so, and as we're talking about this and how much fun it is to see Grayson go through this, because she knocks down food like farm equipment, and today she decided to go for street corn during the show. So, by the way,
1: it's between my teeth right now.
0: But you already went SeaWorld on a burrito, so that went down in a hurry, and then now there's the street corn. By the way, so what's on street corn?
1: Oh, it's so good. It's got sour cream, mayonnaise. Oh, what is the cheese? It's like a powdered cheese. I can't think of what it's called.
0: Parmesan? No.
1: No. Hang on.
0: Parmesan is powdery, depending on how you chop it up.
1: Yeah, but this is Mexican street corn.
0: Okay.
1: Hang on.
0: So silly of me.
1: You're so silly. Oh. No.
0: What are you Googling? Powdery Mexican cheese?
1: No, I just... The recipe. What is the cheese called?
0: No clue.
1: Oh, cotija.
0: That's it.
1: It's C-O... Oh, I lost it.
0: Uh-oh.
1: C-O-T-I-J-A cheese. A dry, crumbly Mexican cheese often compared to Parmesan.
0: Right. Cool.
1: Mm-hmm. And then chili powder or tahine. I don't like spicy, so that's tahine.
0: So later today, you guys will have to go see this video that's up on Facebook because she was trying to do this.
1: It's everywhere.
0: And go through the street corn thing
1: or
0: two.
1: It's still in my... But you have floss.
0: I do.
1: I'm going to need to borrow some of that. I'll give it back, I swear.
0: Thanks, because nobody... Nothing better than used floss.
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3: 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On 95, traffic's okay out of Fredericksburg. Southbound side, you have more volume going across the Occoquan and then south of Dale City to Quantico Triangle. So that really tells you what this afternoon is going to look like. Interloop's

0: Still slowing out of Springfield to Gallows, 66 heavy out of Manassas, Centerville, and past 50 to 123. I'm Allie Oakley with WFLS Traffic.
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0: Another story that I don't understand. They had a senior living center in Tennessee that decided to host an awesome event for the residents where they took part in a slip and slide day. Thing is, you're at a senior center.
1: Yes.
0: Doesn't this sound like 57 broken hips on one afternoon?
1: No, you're fine. No, you're fine. You're fine. Just...
0: Okay, how does one do a slip and slide? You run like crazy and then hit the dirt and skid.
1: You don't have to. You can put soap on it.
0: Yeah.
1: And just kind of plop down and...
0: And you'll still scoot?
1: Mm-hmm. Okay. I saw a video on Facebook of they did a car wash for the wheelchair senior citizens. And so they were going... They got... In bathing suits or whatever, and they were in their wheelchair, and they're going through all the workers, and the workers are hosing them down, and they're like scrubbing their car or the wheels on the wheelchair. It was cute.
0: That's cool. So wait a minute, they were washing the people and the wheelchairs all together in one?
1: Yes. Okay, and they made it like their own little car wash thing. It was cool.
0: See, now that would want to make me work at a car wash. That would be fun. So, and you're doing something nice for somebody?
1: Yeah, but I can't be trusted doing that. If it was you and you and I were doing a human car wash, I might I'm gonna waterboard just for a second, to scare you a little bit.
0: I was gonna say, let's look at the list of things you can be trusted to do.
1: Eat.
0: Yeah, zero.
1: Mexican street corn.
0: Eating is about it.
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3: 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It's good out of Fredericksburg and even out North Stafford. Southbound side slows out of Dale City to get to Quantico Triangle, and you're heavy out of Lorton to cross the Occoquan. So that tells you what this afternoon's going to look like. Pretty heavy southbound getaway traffic. I'm Allie Oakley with the WFLS Traffic.
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8: From the Rappahannock Electric Cooperative Weather Center. Slight chance for scattered thunderstorms today. Otherwise, sunshine mixed with clouds at times. High temperatures reach up to 95. Thunderstorms likely tonight. Lows level off around 68. Overcast skies. Chance of thunderstorms tomorrow. Daytime highs approaching 87. Cloudy skies expected. Right now, it's 75 degrees.
12: We're pretty sure we know what went wrong in the last hour. So let's try this again. It's Jeff and Grayson with another hour of today's new country on 93.3 WFLS.

0: Hey.
1: By the way, we're hoping that it's not going to rain this weekend because we're going to be out at the fireworks on Saturday, which should be a whole bunch of fun.
2: So. Yes.
1: And by the way, next week, after it gets done raining, I think it's going to rain through Monday and then it gets a little bit better. But catch this, over 100 next week. So for those of you that don't
2: degrees?
1: Like...
2: 100 degrees?
1: Yes.
2: I'm not leaving my house.
1: Yeah, probably not. Okay. If you do leave the house and you want to go to the movies this weekend, there is Supergirl. Going to see that?
2: I want to see it, yes.
1: Yeah, that's because of the Studley Shagnasty guy.
2: Oh, what was his name?
1: I don't know, the actor.
2: Come
1: dude.
2: On.
1: Yeah, but you said he's like 6'4"?
2: 6'4", blue eyes. What is his name?
1: Let's
2: the
1: see.
2: Superman.
1: Hold on. Supergirl.
2: I know, but the Superman.
1: Who was the guy that you liked in that one?
2: The new one. Oh, David Corn Sweat.
1: Hey, a theme for today. You're having corn sweat right now.
2: Okay. Yeah, no, he's a cutie patootie.
1: Yeah, okay, so that's one of the movies this weekend is Supergirl. The other one is Couture, I guess it is. That's with Angelina Jolie. Then the other one is Jackass Best and Last. So, yeah.
2: Another one?
1: Yeah. Of course, according to this, it's Best and Last, so I guess there's a few guys that are still standing from the previous movies in their series.
2: That's crazy.
1: Yeah, so they
2: it's
1: do
2: been
1: some
2: a while.
1: They do some outrageous stuff. So, but they've got their fan base, and those guys.
2: We used to try to mimic that as kids.
1: I was going to say, there's a lot of people that have been doing that their whole life, and they're like, oh, you know what? We can do that.
2: There's disclaimers at the beginning that say, this is done by professionals. Don't attempt. And we're like, yeah, let's do it.
1: I'm going to jump off the house and land on a folding table.
2: Yeah.
1: How could this end badly?
2: Oh, well, I saw that happen a couple times at Radford. And it's bad when I have to say a couple times because you would think after seeing somebody do it once, that was enough.
1: Yeah.
2: No, I also saw a roof collapse during a house party.
1: You saw the roof come down during the party? Like there were people on the roof?
2: Yeah. It was like, but nobody was under it.
1: Wow.
2: They were on top of it, and it, like, dropped. But it didn't, like, collapse. It just went... Pfft.
1: So this was part of the school, or this was a house off campus?
2: A house off campus.
1: Okay.
2: I mean, those houses have been around for...
1: Yeah.
2: Ever. And then you have, 20-plus kids on top of it.
1: Yeah.
2: It's not going to carry that.
1: Yeah. The students there might have been crazy, but hey, Radcliffe campus is still standing. Whatever.
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0: A large asteroid is going to be passing by Earth on Saturday. And this
1: really?
0: One, they're not all speculating that it's some kind of spaceship with a bunch of weird space guys in it. But yeah, somehow on Saturday, they say it is a building size asteroid that is going to go sailing past us on Saturday.
1: Does it have a name?
0: I don't know, but no, it doesn't. So, but
1: we need to name it.
0: Okay, just on Saturday, just duck. Here's Russell Dickerson on WFLS. I

0: But there is, if you've ever done the Yule log thing mm-hmm. at Christmas time, where everybody does the little TV screen with a fireplace shot on it.
1: Yeah.
0: Somebody's doing the version of that with a fan, and this is at a restaurant where it's a hot pot restaurant where they have a video of a fan instead of turning on the AC, and people are like, oh, okay, this is kind of neat. Like,
1: it's the really? Whole mind over matter thing.
0: Yeah.
1: If you think you're cold or the temperature is perfect, you're going to be.
0: See, I'm going to try that because you, forever cold, I'm going to do that Yule log thing on your computer screen over there so that when you're sitting there through the morning, you'll think you're warm.
1: That won't work.
0: No?
1: Not for me. I'm smarter than the placebo effect. It doesn't take me on. Except I am wholeheartedly for manifesting.
0: Yeah?
1: So okay. There's placebo effect and there's manifesting. And my hand's itching.
0: So that's... So,
1: well, it's my left hand, so that means money.
0: Money's coming your way. Okay, mm-hmm. So... No.
1: I hope so. But same thing. So all that is all in your brain, yeah. along with the putting the fan on the TV.
0: Right. So, and if those of you thought that was a familiar line when she said, that is, I'm smarter than the placebo effect, that is on the bottom of your diploma when you graduate from Radcliffe. So just know.
1: They did. There. They said, what's your major? And it said, procrastination and being late. I got a full degree in that. Yep. And at the bottom, it said, smarter than the placebo effect.
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6: 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Slight chance for scattered thunderstorms today. Otherwise, sunshine mixed with clouds at times. High temperatures reach up to 95. Thunderstorms likely tonight. Lows level off around 68. Overcast skies. Chance of thunderstorms tomorrow. Daytime highs approaching 87. Cloudy skies expected. Right now, 77.
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0: I'm torn because I really don't want it to rain because I want to go to all the fireworks things.
1: Uh-huh.
0: But I also, I don't want the whole place to catch fire, so I'm okay with it raining.
1: Oh,
0: so,
1: yeah.
0: We got so many trees around here and so many people that shoot fireworks all over, so yeah.
1: But, yes, let it rain a little bit.
0: A little bit. 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

0: Grayson calls him Studley Shagnasty. That is Riley Green and The Worst Way. Got a really cool party going on this weekend, and we'd like you to come out and join us.
1: At 4 p.m. tomorrow, meet us at the Spotsylvania Courthouse District for live music, food trucks, vendors, inflatables, and a ton of other activities because it is the 20th annual Spotsylvania Stars and Stripes Spectacular.
0: Yeah, we've already talked to a bunch of people that are associated with this, and they're the nicest people, mm-hmm. and they know how to put on a party, because if they didn't, they wouldn't be up to their 20th time of doing this.
1: It's going
0: to
1: be so much fun. Come out 4 p.m. to the Spotsylvania Courthouse tomorrow, and you can get all the details at WFLS.
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1: 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Slight chance for scattered thunderstorms this afternoon. Otherwise, sunshine mixed with clouds at times. Daytime highs approaching 95. Chance of thunderstorms tonight. Lows level off around 68. Cloudy skies expected. Chance for storms with fog in spots early tomorrow. High temperatures reach up to 87. Overcast skies. Currently 81.
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Well, the charges have been dropped against Bailey Zimmerman after he apparently caused $16,000 worth of damage to a hotel room in New Mexico. He did take immediate responsibility for his actions and paid full restitution. Hopefully he'll stay out of trouble. Here's Bailey with Luke Combs and WL.

There's only two more episodes left for season one of Dutton Ranch. Episode 8 is on tonight at 8 o'clock on Paramount. You can stream on Paramount Plus. Next Friday night is the finale, and it has been confirmed that Dutton Ranch will

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0: Garth Brooks with Rodeo at 93.3 WFLS. And hey, you can wake up and win Monday morning with Jeff and Grayson in the starting gate at 6:20, win Fredericksburg Nationals tickets. 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

0: Jason Aldean, try that in a small town, the 93.3 WFLS. And I'm inviting you out to the 20th Spotsylvania Stars and Stripes Spectacular. 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How is the weather looking? We've got the latest on that coming up.
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4: From the Rappahannock Electric Cooperative Weather Center. Slight chance for scattered thunderstorms this afternoon. Otherwise, sunshine mixed with clouds at times. Daytime highs approaching 95. Chance of thunderstorms tonight. Lows level off around 68. Cloudy skies expected. Chance for storms with fog in spots early tomorrow. High temperatures reach up to 87. Overcast skies. Currently 83.
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0: 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Even

The Washington Monument is going to be illuminated for America's 250th birthday. It's going to be from July 1st through July 5th, 9 p.m. until 12:20 a.m. during those days. This is Luke Bryan, Country, and She Knows It on WWE.

0: Nate Smith, Whiskey on You at 93.3 WFLS. We are today's new country. And right now is your BJ's Restaurant and Brew House all request lunch hour. 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So be listening to win those. And I'm also going to have a guest coming into the studio to talk to. 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

0: Giggles got my country on a 93.3 WFLS. This is your BJ's Restaurant and Brewhouse All Request Lunch Hour. And if you'd like to hear a song today, let me know. 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Leave me a message on Facebook or Instagram, or you could just call or text the studio line. And Chris Cagle is going to be playing at the Orange Music Festival at James Madison Montpelier next Friday, July 3rd. And I have a 4-pack of tickets to send you to that show. All you have to do is be caller number 9 right now on our Acres Top Solo Much hotline, and you will win. 540-370-9357. That is 370-WFLS. Good luck to caller number 9. You're going to see Chris Cagle.
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5: Slight chance for scattered storms this afternoon. Otherwise, sunshine mixed with clouds at times. Daytime highs approaching 95. Chance of thunderstorms tonight. Lows dip down to about 68. Cloudy skies expected. Chance for storms and foggy early tomorrow. Daytime highs approaching 87. Cloudy skies. Currently 86.
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6: A big congrats to Mike. 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If you're trying to win these tickets, make sure you're listening to Jeff and Grayson all next week right around 8:10 in the morning. They'll have your chance to win. This is your BJ's Restaurant and Brew House All Request Lunch Hour with Florida Georgia Line and Luke Bryan. 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

0: Scott, and he wanted this song for his son, Cooper Lewis. He is player number 7, and he is competing for King George Little League All-Stars tonight in Richmond County. Good luck, Cooper. It is Kenny Rogers, The Greatest, on 93.3 WFLS.
1: Little boy in a baseball hat stands in the field with his ball and bat. 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

Good news, if you're enjoying Dutton Ranch, the Yellowstone spinoff, it has been confirmed for a season 2. We don't know when that's going to happen, but it has been confirmed. There's only 2 more episodes left for season 1. Episode 8 is on tonight on Paramount at 8 o'clock. You can also stream on Paramount Plus. And then next Friday is the finale. I'll be watching with you. 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

0: 93.3 WFLS. I'm Bonnie Miller, and that was the debut of rising country artist and songwriter Melissa Quinn Fox with her song New Boots. And Melissa Quinn Fox just happens to be in the studio right now with me. Hey, Melissa.
1: Hey, how are you?
0: I'm good. How are you doing?
1: I'm great. Thanks so much.
0: Thank you so much for joining me. Now, Melissa, how did you come up with the song New Boots?
1: Well, I have a love for cowboy boots. I have about 45 pairs in my closet. The collection has grown since about 2021. I just keep finding ones that I have to have. So that idea just kind of sparked from that, and also just kind of the feeling that you get when you first start a new relationship, how it can be like trying on a new pair of boots, like snug, and you're not sure if it fits or not. I thought it was a good comparison and a great idea for a new song.
0: And I see that you're wearing some boots. Are those new?
1: They are, actually. My husband got me those for Christmas, and I just haven't worn them yet, but they're Dan Post. Yeah, I love them.
0: They look really cool.
1: Thank you.
0: Is there any influences on the song New Boots?
1: Yeah, I mean, I love so many country artists. Miranda Lambert, she's amazing. I love like the ladies of the 90s, like Shania, the Judds, Sarah Evans. So many great artists influenced me.
0: And I want to say that song kind of has that 90s feel. Like, it reminded me of the Judds so much. It's fun and catchy. And I just

0: Love it a lot.
1: Now, if you've ever wanted to be in a country music video, this is your chance. Now, Melissa, tell everybody what I'm talking about.
2: We are so excited to be shooting the music video for New Boots at the Stockyards in Fredericksburg. So we have my full band coming down. We're going to be performing along to the recording for the song. We're going to have line dancers. Sherry from Stockyards Line Dancing is going to be there. It's going to be a blast, and we hope to see you there.
1: And that's going to be this Tuesday afternoon, right?
2: Tuesday, yeah, about early evening.
1: They are saying to be down there at Stockyards Restaurant and Bar in downtown Fredericksburg at about 5 p.m. Filming will start 6:30, so if you're interested, come on by. And Melissa, you're also going to be performing live at Stockyards. When is that going to be?
2: Yes, on July 3rd. My full band's going to be there from, I believe, 8 to 11, and it's going to be our first time performing there, and we can't wait.
1: Awesome. Now, I know that you do about 150 live shows a year, and you've opened for many artists like Brad Paisley, Lee Bryce, Tyler Farr, and so many more. Who has been your favorite artist that you've opened for?
2: I would have to say my favorite was Dina Carter. Last summer, I got to open for her in Morgantown at the Ruby Amphitheater, and she was so sweet. I got to meet her afterwards. She put on an amazing show, and the crowd was incredible, so it was definitely a night to remember.
1: Very nice. Melissa, tell everybody your social media handle so they can follow you.
2: You can find me on my website, melissaquinfox.com, and on Facebook and Instagram at melissaquinfox, and on TikTok also.
1: Melissa Quinn Fox is definitely one to watch. Thank you so much for coming in here.
2: Thank you.
1: And hey, be sure to go to our WFLS Facebook and Instagram pages, because we have some videos of Melissa Quinn Fox performing and, of course, some photos.
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0: Good afternoon. Happy Friday. Your Bonnie-ism. Overthinking should at least burn calories, right? Here's Ella Langley and Riley Green at 93.3.
1: I was all but 22, I think, at the time. 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

0: Jordan Davis singles you up at 93.3 WFLS. And don't miss all the family fun tomorrow at the 20th Spotsylvania Stars and Stripes Spectacular. It starts at 4 p.m. at the Spotsylvania Courthouse District. I'm going to be out there. We're going to have live music, kids activities, food trucks, vendors, inflatables, and then, of course, the fireworks. Get all the details at WFLS.com. And keep in mind, if it does rain tomorrow, the rain date is set for Sunday at the same time. We're going to check that weather next.
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4: From the Rappahannock Electric Cooperative Weather Center. Chance for scattered storms this afternoon. Otherwise, sunshine mixed with clouds at times. High temperatures reach up to 95. Thunderstorms likely tonight. Lows level off around 68. Overcast skies. Chance of thunderstorms with fog in spots early tomorrow. Highs level off around 87. Overcast skies. Right now, 88.
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dinosaurs. 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It's going on at the Fredericksburg Fairgrounds today, tomorrow, and Sunday. 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

0: Jelly Roll with Liar at 93.3 WFLS. We are today's new country. And a big congratulations goes out to Kelly, who works at Lacey's Florist in Orange, because she is this week's winner of our WFLS mandatory office break, where she receives some goodies from Nothing Bundt Cakes of Fredericksburg. 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

Happy Friday. Good afternoon. Your artist fun fact. One of these guys is doing his final concert tomorrow in Nashville. It is sold out. It's Alan Jackson. It's 5 o'clock somewhere with Jimmy Buffett on 93.3.

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1: It's always on 5 in Margaritaville, come to think of it.
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0: Jason Aldean, Don't Tell on Me, at 93.3 WFLS. 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He acts like a little puppy. And he is our spotlight this week for Permatreat Wet Nose Wednesday. He is waiting for his forever family at Squishy Face Crew. And you can help him find a home by sharing our post from Facebook or at WFLS.com. We're going to check that weekend forecast next.
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7: From the Rappahannock Electric Cooperative Weather Center. Chance for scattered thunderstorms this afternoon. Otherwise, cloudy skies with a few peaks of sun. Highs level off around 95. Thunderstorms likely tonight. Lows dip down to about 68. Cloudy skies expected. Overcast with fog early tomorrow. Chance for rain. Highs around 87. Currently, it's 90 degrees.
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This guy was recently hospitalized and had to receive 23 stitches after a golf ball hit him in the head. Golf ball speeds range anywhere from 110 to 140 miles per hour. He did suffer a concussion, and the 23 stitches were to his earlobe. Hope he gets better soon. It is Kane Brown with Woman at 93.3.

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0: Keith, how do you like me now? A 93.3 WFLS. And hey, coming out tomorrow for the 20th Spotsylvania Stars and Stripes Spectacular. It starts at 4 p.m. at the Spotsylvania Courthouse District. There will be live music, food trucks, vendors, kids activities, inflatables, fireworks, of course. Rain date will be on Sunday. You can get all the details at WFLS.com. But I hope to see you out there tomorrow. And that's going to do it for me, Bonnie Miller. Kelly Ford is coming up next. I'll see you tomorrow at the 20th Spotsylvania Stars and Stripes Spectacular. And then I'll be back here on Sunday for Bonnie's Hen House, brought to you by Renew Health and Wellness, for 2 hours of just your women of country. That'll start Sunday at 10 a.m. Hope you have a wonderful and safe weekend.
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record today. It is hot. It is sweaty. It is humid. 92 right now in Fred. Scattered showers throughout the afternoon. You keep it right here. We'll get through this together, you and me, on 93.3.

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0: picture your kid's face when they walk out onto a real baseball field to throw the first pitch. 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
4: Mine Run Road is shut down at Old Lawyers Road, and that's because of a crash. On 95, traffic slows out of Springfield to the Occoquan with a crash at 123. 234, just after you pass Four Seasons, that's a crash. 95 is going to slow both directions between 234 and Quantico with a crash on the northbound side at Quantico, creating delays out of Stafford. Locals and through slow before 17 to get past Route 3. And Route 1, South Point Parkway crash. I'm Allie Oakley with the WFLS traffic.
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20: From the Rappahannock Electric Cooperative Weather Center. Lows level off around 68 tonight under overcast skies with storms likely. Chance for rain with fog in spots early tomorrow. Highs level off around 86.

0: Your boy, Jelly Roll, on 93.3 WFLS with your girl, Kelly Roll. Coming up next after a check on traffic, the brand new Kenny Chesney song, Carry On. Breaking news, Kenny just announced his 21st studio album. Silver Sands Marina drops September 25th on his now, on his own record label, Hey Now Records. So excited for that. Let's check on your drive.
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3: 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Southbound 95. Delays start before Lorton to get to 123 and then at 234 to Quantico and jammed locals and through 17 to get past 95 while the northbound side starts to slow at 630 Courthouse Road to 234 and then Dale City off and on into Springfield. There's a Route 1, Harrison Road, and the South Point Parkway crash. I'm Allie Oakley with WFLS Traffic.
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0: Be By You on 93.3 WFLS. Luke is part of the all-star lineup tonight in Nashville for the sold-out tribute to legend Alan Jackson. Then he's off to Europe for the overseas leg of his My Kind of Saturday Night tour, spending July 4th in Sweden, because nothing says America 250 more than the home of IKEA.
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4: 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On that southbound side of 95, it's pretty heavy from Lorton to the Occoquan, 234 to Quantico, 17 to get toward Route 3, both locals and throughs. Northbound side slows, 630 Cordells Road off and on to 234. There were crashes on Route 1 at Harrison Road and the South Point Parkway. Now, we got an

0: accidents southbound side of Route 1 at Idlewild. I'm Allie Oakley with the WFLS traffic.
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get out there and enjoy the last weekend, June 2026. I know, I can't even. It's 93.3 WFLS, then next Friday. Ooh, America 250. Cheers to that.

0: Is You Drunk? I am Riley Green on 93.3 WFLS. You may think that of me when you hear this.
1: Oh,
2: not good.
3: Wow.
4: Not good?
5: It's not good.
2: That is not good.
6: Not good.
7: That's not good.
0: Yeah, I find these not good stories and come up with horrible, like groan-worthy punchlines. You're welcome. Story one from major U.S. cities where mutant sewer rats are spreading at an alarming number.
5: It's not good.
0: But I call dibs on the name Mutant Sewer Rats for my next garage band. Mutant Sewer Rats. I mean, not really funny, but true. Story number two from the land down under, where researchers have identified a new Australian... I can't say the word. S-P-I-D-E-R. I hate them. This S-P-I-D-E-R catapults its prey into the air.
2: Wow, that is not good.
0: That headline again, researchers have identified a new reason to never, ever, ever visit Australia. And finally, a story from your doctor's office where Ozempic can reduce your libido.
7: Oh, that's not good.
0: Oh, the irony. More and more people wanting to butter your biscuit, knock your boots, sweep your chimney, and you're like, meh. Who cares?
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11: 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Route 1 South Point Parkway crash, another one near Harrison Road, and another one southbound near Idlewild. Southbound side 95, traffic slows large into the Occoquan, 234 to Quantico, and 17 to get past Route 3 where there's a crash, where the traffic comes back together, and then in the through lane south of 17 crash as well. I'm Allie Oakley with WFLS traffic.
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0: from the Rappahannock Electric Cooperative Weather Center. Lows level off around 68 tonight under overcast skies with storms likely. Chance for rain with fog in spots early tomorrow. Highs level off around 87 overcast skies. Cloudy skies expected with fog in spots tomorrow night. Chance for rain. Lows level off around 68. Right now, it's 91 degrees.
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0: is working in your car today, 93.3 WFLS. And the drive home with me, Kelly Ford, coming up before 5. Tucker Wetmore, Brunette, Country Girl, Shake It for Me, Luke Bryan, and up next, Morgan Wallen, just in case, after we take a look at your drive home.
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5: 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Southbound side of 95, heavy Lort into the Occoquan. Quantico Triangle to a crash before you get to 610. Northbound side slows 630 Cordell's Road to 234 Dale City to the Occoquan. 95 slows locals and throughs, and that's going to take you past Route 3. There was a crash Route 1 south of Idlewild Boulevard in Mally Oakley with WFLS traffic.
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0: Poor, poor Tucker Wetmore can't afford buttons for his shirt. Thank God. 93.3 WFLS is Kelly Ford. Kelly got to eat cake today. Not me. Kelly Phelps at Lacey's Florist in Orange. That's right. Kelly and her office had a mandatory office break. So Jeff and Grayson, they brought the cake. All the goodies from Nothing Bundt Cakes for Kelly and her crew at Lacey's in Orange. Your office could get a mandatory office break too. Wouldn't that be great? It's a Friday maker. It's a week maker, really. Sign your office up just like Kelly did at WFLS.com and enjoy your Nothing Bundt Cake.
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2: 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Southbound side 95 heavy, Springfield off and onto the Occoquan. There's a crash south of Quantico. Big delays from 234, but the northbound side is equally as heavy through that stretch. On 95, slowing before and after you pass Route 3, there's a crash with 66 heavy from the Beltway off and on into Manassas. And 28 near the 234 bypass, there was a crash. I'm Allie Oakley with WFLS Traffic.
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0: My Kind of Party, Jason Aldean on 93.3 WFLS. We've got exactly your kind of party tomorrow. 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
4: 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Southbound 95 heavy through Springfield, heavy Lorton to 123 with the northbound side slowing out of Dale Boulevard off 9 to Springfield, 234 Springs Road. There's a crash on 95 both directions between 234 and 610. Traffic's heavy, but there was a crash southbound 95 before 610 moved out of the roadway. And Route 1 of the Crucifix crash. I'm Allie Oakley with the WFLS traffic.
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Good news for that guy, Bailey Zimmerman, 93.3 WFLS. All charges against him dropped after he paid back every penny, $16,000, for the hotel room he trashed in New Mexico. He's putting that very expensive lesson behind him.

0: It's officially fair season on 93.3 WFLS. Your girl Kelly Ford. You know I love some food on a stick, but I was just doing a deep dive into weird carnival slash fair food around the country. Deep fried butter, cheeseburger donuts, question mark, chocolate covered bacon. That's not so weird. I love that. Pickle pizza, a little weird, but sounds great. Peanut butter and jelly corn dogs. Yes, please. I don't know why, but that sounds so good to me. Deep fried bubble gum. Seems like a safety hazard. Cotton candy tacos, hard pass, and fried jello. I don't even know how that works. Who thinks of this stuff? We've got some great fairs going on right now in the Berg, around the Berg. Orange County Fair runs through the 27th tomorrow, so there's still time to get you some of that. Madison County Fair cranks up July 15th. The Fredericksburg Ag Fair runs July 24th through August 2nd. So, tell you what, there's a whole list of them that Bonnie put together at WFLS.com.
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4: 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Severe weather passing through the region, making for complicated rides here. 95 slows out of Springfield. The rest of the ride to Fredericksburg and pockets, and you're driving in this weather. The northbound side, same thing. Out of Stafford, the rest of the ride up toward the Springfield interchange. Route 1 of the Crucifix. You've got a crash complicating that ride. I'm Allie Oakley with WFLS Traffic.
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8: From the Rappahannock Electric Cooperative Weather Center. Lows level off around 68 tonight under overcast skies with storms likely. Chance for rain with fog in spots early tomorrow. Highs level off around 87, overcast skies. Cloudy skies expected with fog in spots tomorrow night. Chance for rain. Lows level off around 68. Right now, it's 76 degrees.
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0: 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You made it all the way to Friday on 93.3 WFLS. And just think, next Friday, it's a federal holiday. So most likely you're off out enjoying a cookout and celebrating America's 250th birthday. So that should make whatever's left of your drive home better. On the way before 6, Dasha, Austin, Ella Langley, be her. But first, we traffic.
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3: 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On 95, you're going to experience some severe weather, and it's creating big delays for us on 95 between Springfield and Fredericksburg. Both directions will experience severe thunderstorm warning is in effect for the region. I'm Allie Oakley with the WFLS traffic.
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0: Be Her, Ella Langley on 93.3 WFLS. It's your girl, Kelly Ford. That song is now part of a record-breaking year for Ella. Her other smash, Choosin' Texas, just spent 28 weeks at number one on Billboard's Hot Country Songs chart. That makes her the longest leading solo female artist in the chart's history, going all the way back to 1958. And at one point this year, she actually held the top three spots on that chart all at once with Choosin' Texas, her duet with Morgan Wallen, and Be Her. Now they're all in the top 10. Girl is on fire, absolutely unstoppable.
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3: 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On 95, you've got the severe weather, severe thunderstorm warning in effect for our area, so it's affected traffic. On 95, between Springfield and Fredericks, both directions are going to find below-speed traffic. There was a crash on Route 1 near the Crucifix and 17 near the Banks Ford Parkway crash. I'm Allie Oakley with WFLS track.
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sweaty in Fred Vegas, hot and humid 92 on 93.3 WFLS. It's so hot in France, they're banning booze at outdoor events until the

0: Tony on 93.3 WFLS. Swifty fans are losing their minds. McDonald's just dropped Toy Story 5 / Taylor Swift Happy Meals. So you can collect all the toys. The toys do look very adorable. I know I'm a grown-up-ish, but I'm going to go get some because the toys are so cute. Meantime, no real new tea on the Taylor-Travis wedding, except that it's going to be broken up into 2 days. There's the wedding on the 3rd at Madison Square Garden in New York City, and then the day before, they're having a big party in the tent they got approved outside that holds up to 1,000 people. I mean, would you die if she started selling merch? That'd be so funny. And a lot of people, meaning Swifties, are speculating who might perform at the wedding. Last year, she hinted that Ed Sheeran might take the stage, like literally the stage at the Garden. And if Taylor were to perform, what song do you think she'd sing? Love Story? Invisible String would be a perfect wedding song, but that's just me. You can text me your guesses, 370-WFLS. We'll compare notes after we get back from the 4th of July holiday.
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2: 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Southbound and northbound 95, going to find pockets of low-speed traffic between Springfield and Fredericksburg because of the severe weather that is passing through the region. Moving off through King George and southern Maryland now at this point. Number of fender benders in Route 1 at the Crucifix. It looks like they have been able to deal with that accident. I'm Allie Oakley with WFLS Traffic.
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0: lows dip down to about 68. Right now, it's 76 degrees.
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0: 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Your girl Kelly Ford. Did you make it home yet? You good? Just in case, let's take one more check of traffic.
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4: 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The rest of the ride through Stafford County with a crash at 17, blocking a left lane. On 17 at the Banks Ford Parkway, they're working a crash there on Route 3 in Central Park.

0: Town Center also crash. Harrell Road's closed for ponding and standing water. Southbound 29, Freeman's Ford Road crash. I'm Allie Oakley with WFLS.
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0: Fridays in Parking Lots on 93.3 WFLS. It's your girl Kelly Ford. We're pre-gaming for the July 4th holiday weekend. 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Dust off your boots. 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
3: 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At the July 4th sale, they make sleep easy. 95, pockets of traffic between Quantico and Triangle. The rest of the ride through Stafford County with a crash at 17, blocking a left lane. On 17 at the Banks Ford Parkway, they're working a crash there on Route 3 at Central Park in the Town Center. Also, crash Harrell Road's closed for ponding and standing water. Southbound 29, Freeman's Ford Road crash. I'm Allie Oakley with WFLS Traffic.
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1: 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We'll get into that next. 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
3: 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The rest of the ride through Stafford County with a crash at 17, blocking a left lane. On 17 at the Banks Ford Parkway, they're working a crash there on Route 3 in Central Park in the Town Center. Also, crash Harrell Road's closed for ponding and standing water. Southbound 29, Freeman's Ford Road crash. I'm Allie Oakley with WFLS Traffic.
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9: From the Rappahannock Electric Cooperative Weather Center. Lows level off around 68 tonight under overcast skies with thunderstorms likely. Cloudy skies expected with fog early tomorrow. Chance for rain. Daytime highs approaching 87. Chance for rain with fog in spots tomorrow night. Lows dip down to about 68. Overcast skies. Currently, it's 76 degrees.
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Yeah. I'm just saying, it's just the beginning.

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